0: family. The house is a museum. When people come to see them, they really are a scream. The Addams Family.
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1: Only we've got this little partial view. We've got the idea that no, I'm just something in this body. If there were no eyes in this world, the sun would not be light. Nothing could be brighter.

Told those nigga it's time, me into professionals. I wasn't sentimental with no sentiment. Every day running the streets, we was leveling. We just running up. These young niggas coming up. Lost for entities to get this money up.

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Un'esclusiva del

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